0: BBC News with Roisin Hasty. More than 130 people are now known to have been killed in a powerful earthquake which struck Western Colombia on Monday. Hundreds of others have been injured and many more are missing. Rescuers in hard-hit cities, including Cali and Pereira, are racing to reach those trapped under buildings brought down by the quake. Turkey's parliament has voted to finalise a peace process with the Kurdish militant group, the PKK, which will see many former fighters shielded from prosecution. The legislation could see hundreds of Kurdish politicians and militants freed from jail if the group disarms. The US chipmaker Nvidia has announced a deal with leading asset management firms to raise $500 billion of investment. It'll be used to build artificial intelligence data centres. The head of Ukraine's Zaporizhia region says a massive Russian bombardment of the local capital has left five people dead. Ivan Fedorov said industrial facilities were hit. In Voronezh, in Russia, there have been reports of a fire at a logistics centre of the online retailer Wildberries. Hungary's parliament meets today to elect a new head of state after the removal of the previous president, who was close to the defeated nationalist government of Viktor Orbán. András Baka, a 73-year-old former judge, is the only candidate. Libya's National Oil Corporation says firefighters are trying to contain a blaze at a large petrol tank west of the capital, Tripoli. Officials say it was targeted by unknown attackers. And new figures show England is on track to become one of the first countries to eliminate hepatitis C, a dangerous virus that attacks the liver. The World Health Organization's target of treating 80% of known cases has already been met. BBC News.
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mama le mi obinrin to ba fe ru mi consider lucky my baby let's keep on jamming this fire can knock

Seven things. Good morning going out to you. How you feeling today? You're okay. It's a very beautiful day. Today's 11th day of August 2026. Today is officially and unofficially a day for a lot of things. We're going to get into that a little later. In the meantime, this is The Big Y. You're welcome to the show. It's going to be vibes on Triple Vibes. I just want you to know that you can join in and be a part of all of this. So yes, greetings going out to all the people who are finding ways and means to connect. You're okay, right? You're good. Your night was good. Today's the second day of the working week. And welcome to another Tuesday. Today we get to play a game called TikTok Beat O'Clock. So get ready. We're going to do that. We have Breakfast Buzz happening a little later. There's a couple of stories making the rounds you need to be a part of. Good morning going out to my man, 007, at the sound of my voice. Mans is checking in. Good morning. How are you doing? You okay? Good morning going out to you, 007. How are you feeling today? Oh, yeah. And greetings going out to everyone else who is a part of the show this morning. So many things have gone down, and I'd like for you to connect and officially make it happen. Mr. David M. Oxford, you just sent me a message, and the message came in at a time that I cannot believe. I find it very hard to believe, but we'll see. All right. There's so many things I want us to take note of this morning. And these things are information that you need to actually take advantage of. If today's your birthday, special birthday greetings going out to you. Absolutely. It's a pleasure to have you be a part of the experience with us, I must say. And who's in the news this morning? There's a couple of people in the news today. Some of them very touchy subjects. Some of them are ones that we can discuss, fully. Absolutely. For example, we're going to get into a story that has to do with hip-hop music. We're going to also get into a story that talks about an actress that you know. She's branched out to a different aspect of life. Big ups going out to Mr. Tip Harris. If you know who that is, you're an OG. He's also in the news this morning. And the world as large, we're growing. We'll talk about that as well. And I would like to remind you real quick that, saving the planet means you're going green. But going green is not just about you saving the planet. 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We're saying shine your eye to avoid being scammed. Your story matters, Absa. Good morning going out to you. Where are you tuning from? Let me know. Checking game, definitely uptight. Make sure you're a part of it. 020-2222073. All right, that's 020-2222073. Also, Soccer Bet is in a conversation this morning asking you to actually understand what Soccer Chance is all about. They've created a product called Soccer Chance. Now, this product is such that when you bet 10 plus matches and you lose, we'll still reward you 3 times your stake. When you lose one game, we'll still reward 3 times your stake. Your matches should be 1.30 odds or higher. Absolutely. Okay? 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Now, Max buying new Samsung, buying now, pay later soon. Have you ever looked at a brand new Samsung A series phone or a giant smart TV and thought, you know what? 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Well, Max Buy is here to say you can actually have it today. 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

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All right? Yeah. Good morning, going out to all of you. We're going to get into more music. Absolutely, we are. Unofficially, today's also World Hip Hop Day, so we're going to be dropping a couple of bangers back to back, just so you know. Oh, yeah, go look that up. Today's the 11th day of August. Today's Hip Hop Day as well. So, good morning, going out to all the people that love hip hop music to the top. Now, National Hip Hop Day is an unofficial celebration of a culture that has grown from a New York City movement into one of the biggest cultural forces in the world. Now, hip hop isn't just rap, it's the music, it's the fashion, it's the dance, it's the art, it's the language, the attitude that it came with, the graffiti, all of that. And whether you are into old school hip hop, 2000s rap, or today's generation, everybody has that one song that takes them straight back. What's your favorite hip hop song? I'd love to hear it. Do share with me. 020-222-2073. Madrista is on the lockdown. Special greetings going out to His Majesty Dr. Ray Kinnear, who's also doing a listening this morning. And yeah, it's a beautiful day to be alive. Absolutely it is. Greetings going out to my brother, who's on a lockdown this morning. I wonder where he's listening from. But let me know, man. Special greetings going out to Mr. Doji. Doji Boji, how you doing, man, my brother? It's good to actually hear from you. Great to have you be on the lockdown this morning. Let's get into, you know, a couple of songs. Don't touch it. It is the big one. You know what? Hey, you got to wake up.

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4: Good morning, going out to you. We can never achieve this remarkable feat that collapses the foundation of every nightmare. Dates by Brown Baron S. Danny Hukando. The day's ecstasy on Rise and Shine. I said I was going out to Mary. This coming up from Madrista. Madrista, how are you doing this morning? 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Oh, yeah? 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
5: BBC News with Roisin Hasty. More than 130 people are now known to have been killed in a powerful earthquake which struck Western Colombia on Monday. Hundreds of others have been injured and many more are missing. Rescuers in hard-hit cities like Cali and Pereira are trying to reach those trapped under collapsed buildings. Ukraine and Russia have continued striking each other overnight. Ukrainian officials say six people were killed in a massive Russian bombardment in the city of Zaporizhia. Meanwhile, in Voronezh, in southern Russia, warehouses of the country's biggest online retailer Wildberries have been set ablaze. One person died in the attacks. Turkey's parliament has voted to finalise a peace process with the Kurdish militant group, the PKK, which will see many former fighters shielded from prosecution. The legislation could see hundreds of Kurdish politicians and militants freed from jail if the group disarms. Hungary's parliament meets today to elect a new head of state after the removal of the previous president, who was close to the defeated nationalist government of Viktor Orban. Andrzej Baca, a former judge, is the only candidate. Libya's National Oil Corporation says firefighters are trying to contain a blaze at a large petrol tank west of the capital, Tripoli. Officials say it was targeted by unknown attackers. US media are reporting that President Trump left a NATO summit in Turkey last month on a secret military flight when the White House said he was flying aboard Air Force One. The deception was said to have been prompted by an Iranian assassination threat. And police in China are warning single men about the danger of matchmaking scams. Fake agencies promising quick marriages are taking advantage of the country's gender imbalance. China has 30 million more men than women. BBC News.
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4: Good morning, going out to you. There's so many things going down. One of the things we're going to talk about today is this song in the back. I want you to take a listen to it. I mean, big shout outs going out to T.I.P. That's T.I. right there. Let's get into it right now. This is what it sounds like. Let them know.

0: Music coming up from T.I. is called Let Them Know. Good morning going out to you. Time check right now is 7:06. Good morning. How are you feeling? I hope you're good. I hope you're great. There's so many things we're going to get into. And yeah, Let Them Know is definitely one of them. Yes, T.I. is back in the news. And when we say he's back in the news, well, it really is about numbers. It's always a numbers game. And this particular story, this is what it sounds like. This is what a story sounds like. Today, T.I. has made a comeback and is getting big as his latest single, Let Him Know, produced by Pharrell Williams, is now officially RIAA certified platinum. The song has crossed the equivalent of 1 million certified units in the United States. The track had already made history earlier this year after becoming the first single released in 2026 to receive the RIAA Gold certification across all genres, reaching 500,000 certified units. Now, just months later, T.I. has doubled that milestone with the platinum certification, a major achievement for the Atlanta rap veteran as he enters what he has described as the final chapter of his recording career. Let Him Know is a lead single from his final studio album, Kill the King, that was released in June. He gave us a King a while ago. 7:07, Mr. Reggie Reggie's in the studio this morning. Charlie, what's going on?
1: And it shows because in as much as a lot of the culture, I mean, a lot of the, I don't think I've listened or I heard it often on Rap Life. I'm still listening to it.
0: Yes.
1: Still vibing with it because it showed that, like, he still got it.
0: Yes.
1: And the whole thing of when he challenged 50-50 didn't respond and left it there, it's like, okay, we've listened to it enough time. And now the song itself is showing you that, yo, he still got it. And it's, again, like we said, certified.
0: I'm excited. I'm excited for the album that's upcoming, Kill the King. If anybody has been following T.I. for a very long time, you understand how important that is to Kill the King. Big ups going out to all the people that are behind it. I'm excited particularly because today's World Hip Hop Day as well, right? Yeah. This song is essentially telling you that actually I'm back and I still have something to prove. And if you hear him, he's bragging in the song, he's saying things about you getting to know. If you know Skateboard P, you know Pharrell was on that one, produced it. I've not seen the video. I'd love to actually see the video to this one. It's like, it's a full project he has done. You know, T.I. has been known as the King of the South for the longest time. King of the South. And King of the South. This was very debatable back then at a point here. And even Luda had a little beef at the time because Charlie Luda

0: the king of the south unofficially until, you know, Tia came and claimed it. Came and owned it. We came together to do a song to squash that beef as well. It's 10 minutes past 7. We're going to get into more stories. But just to let you know, RIAA has set platinum just months after it was certified, you know, gold. Exciting, right? Exciting times. Let's get into the stories making the rounds this morning. There's a video on the internet. There are growing calls for authorities to investigate and potentially prosecute a Ghanaian Islamic cleric over comments in a viral video in which he reportedly said that anyone who describes Prophet Muhammad as a false prophet should be beheaded. Now, the remarks have sparked concern on social media, with some Ghanaians calling for the preacher's arrest over what they consider possible incitement to violence. Now, the issue has also drawn a response from the official office of Ghana's chief imam. His spokesperson, Sheikh Aramayal Shaibu, has called for the cleric to be prosecuted, describing the comment as hate speech. I don't know if you guys have seen the video, but the video is pretty direct. According to him, what he's saying, Charlie, is serious.
1: So this morning I've seen a video where he came out to apologize for what he said, but it's one of those very serious things, and it's dicey because he said it while he was in a state of emotion about his religious beliefs. Mm-hmm. But then here we have the very, very, very evident case of, like, we have President, like, Rwanda, who issue of words incited a whole tribe, yeah, to go after another tribe.
0: Yeah.
1: What he just said, if it had triggered the necessary things to incite that much emotion and violence, we could have had a similar thing, because, yeah, more often than not, we have a lot of people, a lot of Christians who say things against the Prophet Muhammad, and a lot of Muslims keep it in. They are annoyed, but they keep it in. All they're taking was that wrong spark, mm-hmm, at the right time,
0: yeah,
1: and that caused the problem.
0: Yes. So according to the stories that we've read, there are people that are saying that this is the same thing that Boko Haram believes in. This is the same thing that Al-Qaeda preaches. So what he's saying is a very serious issue.
1: It's a very extremist view.
0: I personally have seen Muslim people who are very tolerant of us Christians. And we've lived together a bit of love this world. And I've seen videos where people are online saying that this person is not a true prophet from God. And I've seen Muslim clerics and pastors sit in conversations and discuss, you know, the authenticity of each of these stories. And they leave smiling because, you know, it's a war of ideas. It's a concept of, you know, this is my belief, this is your belief, convince me, let me convince you, you know, that type thing. But this, the right word was used, extremist. Like, it was extremist. Like, once you don't believe, he's telling his people that they should behead you. And once they behead you, they are going straight to paradise, which is sad. So, yeah. Go for it.
1: You have individuals who believe in the word, you just using that. Oh, okay. If I'm sitting somewhere and someone says this about my beliefs, I have every right to.
0: And I'll go to paradise.
1: I mean, I might suffer here, but then it's justified at the end.
0: I'll go to paradise. Yeah, I mean, that's it. I mean, why are we here? Mm-hmm. Says Shelley. So I think social media has handled this issue quite interestingly well. And I'm very excited, to be honest. A lot of Muslims have come out to speak against him to start with, which is very encouraging. And also, I'm happy the office of the chief imam has actually also come out to speak, which, you know, which is pretty much the authority when it comes to anything Islamic related in the country. So big ups going out to them for also coming out to speak. Good morning, going out. If you just joined the experience, like we said, there's a lot of stories that we're going to get into this morning. If you have any thoughts on any of the stories we've shared so far, we would love to officially hear from you. Go ahead.
1: I think it's very scary that this has added to the trend of people going on social media to give their extremist take on things, and of course social media coming through to

0: paramount so that the right authorities can deal with them. But again, in this instance where we have an Islamic cleric, we can say is very extremist.
1: Okay.
0: But when we go back to the ones where people have based it on politics to say that, what was the person who said that Muhammad, what did she
1: say? I forgot what she said. Yeah. The people that were arrested.
0: Yeah, who threatened Muhammad, the one who said that Muhammad is going to kill cows.
1: Yeah, like, the story we did here.
0: I mean, this is also the same, right? She didn't say that, it didn't lead to incitement of violence.
1: I mean, like the use of social media, I keep saying every day that you see, when you have access to something new, something very, very new, the laws around it are very blurred. Because we all don't know, okay, what can I do here? What can't I do here? The things that we had before, there are clear-cut rules on them. There are laws to govern them. So as we, unfold this social media world, this new media world, a lot more things are going to come up from time to time. A lot of people believe that, let me just set up my camera and say whatever I want to say, because these are different. But you see, eventually the law will catch up with you. Eventually, one day somebody will pull up a video you've done and be like, no, this thing that you said. It's like us on radio. There are rules that govern the things we can and cannot say on radio. Even though some people have taken it to the next level to do whatever they want to do, no radio ethics, so to say. But, it's the same thing. It's the same thing. And we're learning by the book. We're learning as we grow. And I pray you're not on the other side. I mean, the other side where you go sleep inside small. Possibly, could get killed, because some of these hate speech is very serious. Imagine around that time, there was somebody also online saying with authority that Muhammad is a false prophet. Giddy, giddy, giddy, giddy. Some people just go come for you, straight. Because cleric has spoken. Who are you? Where they go? he wish you could even say that police can't even touch you. No, like if you see how you're talking, you say, who's supposed to buy a show? That type of thing. I'm like, yo, it means you've thought through it properly. So this is serious. 17 minutes past 7. Good morning going out to you. There's a couple more stories. Good morning, Brownberry. Good morning, Selector Danny. Okay, I've sent this message. I will try and see what we can do. Obed from Amaranya, you've sent that message. I see you. Shout-outs going out to Charles Crosby at Tipo. He has sent me messages 2 times from 2 different numbers. I have no idea what's going on, but big up going out to him. Check. Salute, Brownberry. I see you. Good morning. I'm very blessed. It's coming up from 007. Mr. 007, how are you doing this morning? It's great to have you be a part of the show. Now, back to our breakfast buzz. There's a story here. Before we get into that story, Nollywood actress and evangelist Tonto Dike has officially launched a new Christian ministry in Abuja called the New Wine Prophetic Tabernacle, or NWPT. The launch took place over the weekend on Sunday, August 9th, with Dike ministering from the pulpit before a congregation in Abuja. She described the ministry as an interdenominational altar, spiritual home, and a global movement for believers seeking deeper fellowship, prayer, revival, and spiritual growth. The launch marks another major step in DK's increasingly public Christian journey, having spoken openly in recent months about her faith and personal transformation. This is a very interesting story. What do you think about it? Like, I'm the listener. What do you think about Tonto Dike opening a new church? It's called New Wine Prophetic Tabernacle. This is crazy.
0: Apparently, so I saw something where she pointed out that the inspiration for the name and the vision of the church is drawn from Mark 2, verse 22. It's the passage that talks about putting new wine into wineskin. And then she's also said that the church is an interdenominational spiritual home and global movement rather than a conventional church.
1: Yeah, my questions are a few. She just started her Christian journey. Is she fit to lead other sheep? It's a very important question, because you just converted. A lot of churches have something called new converts. You're converted, you go through a series of teachings over a period of time, and then, you become a full member of the church. And then you go through a lot of things to actually become a leader of a church. And then you start now, you open church. Reminds me of somebody else in Ghana. Who just switched from fetish, being a fetish priestess, straight to Charlie, evangelist mama parts. Give us vibes on vibes. In church, they be pass.
0: To the spirit, right? Mm-hmm. But then what you just said, I was even telling someone yesterday that this is an individual that you have a public profile of somebody who is charismatic. Charisma that you learned from when you were in the world. What is helping your church is not your ministry. What is helping your church is your profile.
1: It's what you had over the years. Yeah, so, it's what the world gave you.
0: Exactly. So are you building a ministry based on faith? Or are you building a ministry based on I am 20 decay and I've converted to a Christian and now you too can become like me?
1: I think, you see, personally, right, I think that's what it is. The world is looking for people to follow. Mm-hmm. So if you're somebody that people naturally follow, you can easily get to that point where you're like, you know, you're godlike. You're godlike because when you wear a cap, everybody wears a cap. When you go to church, a few people are convinced to go to church. Now, that is where a lot of people need to be able to understand that you can still have that influence and draw people to say God without necessarily opening a church. You can be in active ministry without being a pastor. You can be in active ministry without necessarily being a singer. You can be in active ministry. You can be directing people to go to church, all of that, without necessarily opening your own church. Because opening your own church comes up with a lot. Now we're talking about management. We're talking about building. We're talking about rent. We're talking about, you know, this. We're talking about that. A lot of things.
0: The main thing is the leading of the flock. As you said, are you capable? Because we just seen with the cleric. This is somebody who got emotional and said the wrong thing, incited the wrong emotions. What is it guarantee that you, as you are, cannot make people do something just because you said it?
1: Yeah.
0: Because see, this cleric is somebody who is not even charismatic and famous like you.
1: Yeah.
0: There are so many people who have converted from the world and are preaching in buses and have their churches. But you, an individual who can say, go and do this.
1: Yeah.
0: And
1: people will go. Yeah. But you see, the elephant in the room is the fact that the church is actually a very nice business from those of us who don't own churches. We look at church like, hey, Charlie, church, you go make money. So if I get my small following, Charlie, I convert and we start from school inside, small time, brown berry international ministry.

0: Enterprise, your advantage.
1: BBC News with Govinda Gill. The number of people killed by a large earthquake that struck Colombia on Monday has risen to more than 130. Many others are missing. Rescuers in the city of Cali and Pereira are trying to reach those trapped under rubble. Ukraine and Russia have continued striking each other overnight. Ukrainian officials say six people were killed in the city of Zaporizhia and in Voronezh in southern Russia. Warehouses belonging to the online retailer Wildberries were struck by Ukraine. Hungary's parliament meets today to elect a new head of state after the removal of the previous president, who was close to the former Prime Minister Viktor Orban. András Baka, a former judge, is the only candidate. Libya's National Oil Corporation says efforts are continuing to put out a fire at a large petrol tank west of Tripoli. Officials say the site was targeted by unknown attackers. Chinese police are warning single men about the danger of matchmaking scams. Fake agencies promising quick marriages are taking advantage of China's gender imbalance. US media say President Trump left a NATO summit in Turkey last month on a secret military flight when the White House said he was flying on Air Force One. The trick was reportedly prompted by an Iranian assassination threat. New figures show England is on track to becoming one of the first countries to eliminate hepatitis C. The virus, which attacks the liver, is spread through contact with infected blood. Australia's Prime Minister has rejected calls to apologise for comments about a gift from his Japanese counterpart, Sanae Takaichi. On a podcast, Anthony Albanese said she'd given him a couple of melons and gestured towards his chest after the host made a sexualised joke. That's the latest BBC News.
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Ladies and gentlemen, boys and girls, it is Tuesday, the 11th of August 2026, 12 minutes after 9 a.m. And of course, we brought the energy for those of you who woke up at this morning, coming in for some Rise and Shine energy from Brownberry and of course, Selector Danny. Loud and Live was amazing. Today, I realized we put you in your feels. All of you are coming and being emotional. That is how we do. But of course, right now, I'm taking over from 9 till 12 p.m. I'll be giving you that mid-morning experience with a mid-morning radio show. This is Reggie Reg, the ace on the mic, ace on the airways, sitting in for Rev Eskin. And of course, I'm doing this alongside the Verb, DJ Ganj. We've got our interactive plug. We've got the news in three. And of course, 0202222073. You can text me and send me voice notes. Let me know how your day is going and also respond to the questions. We're also live on X at Y1079FM. So make sure you stick and stay. You do not touch your dial. Oh yeah, and by the way, just in case you do not know, if I have any Ladipo fans listening right now, you need to make sure that for the rest of your day, you are locked on, because your man them is going to be here. He has some new stuff to give you. I'm not going to tell you where it's going to happen. Just make sure you are checking our socials as well. Y1079FM. You know where he's going to be, what time he's going to be at Y, and you're going to vibe, all right? But for now, stick and stay. Like I said, do not touch your dial. 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
2: 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It is Tuesday, the 11th of August, 2026. How are you doing? It is the mid-morning radio show. We are giving you that mid-morning radio experience. And in case you haven't heard, it is National Hip Hop Day. That is why just adding in a little bit of skirmishes. The old and the new hip hop from the 80s, 90s, 2000s, 2010s, 2020s. I'm sure there are some of you being like, those heavy, hard hip hop heads who are like, well, this era is better, that era is not as good. I mean, today is the day where we can battle it out. And just at the end of the day, we won't go and say anybody has to be beheaded. Or we won't go and say somebody has to, like, we'll do this to this one. No, we'll have very decent conversations, even though hip hop is all like aggressive and all that. And decide which ones we love. But it's gonna be hip hop. I'm sure when AJ comes later on, you guys are gonna love what he's gonna get for you. Today is National Hip Hop Day. So the Hip Hop Heads, 60, Mr. Unknown. If you tuned in right now, y'all can send some recommendations, songs you think you haven't heard in a while that you want to hear right now. Hip Hop related, by the way. Hip Hop, Hip Hop, Hip Hop. But keep your head up, of course. Tupac, a legend that he is. A lot of people always say that if he had lived longer, wonder what he'd do. Well, his legacy is doing it for him, so he doesn't have to worry there. Well, let's see. 0202222073. If you have some hip hop songs you want to recommend that we play, the Verb by DJ Ganj got you sorted. Today he says that just bring him. Let's see how it goes. But real quick, let me put you on a couple of things. Now, for those who want high performance and endurance, the Blue Jeans Energy Drink is that drink for you. It's going to make your world exciting with every single sip. Of course, Blue Jeans is the energy drink for the bold, the dream chasers, and the party lovers. Whether you're chasing goals or staying up till mama calls, Blue Jeans keeps the vibe going. Now, Blue Jeans is also made for your comfortability, just like your favorite pair of jeans. And it is not just a drink, it is a lifestyle. Now, there are no limits. Just bring the spark. 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I know a lot of you hip hop heads are excited, but send the messages, make the song recommends as a WhatsApp message or an SMS, all right? 0202222073. 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There's the Duffy's Feminine Cleanse. It prevents unpleasant vagina odors and rejuvenates the vagina walls by making it firm and tight. Duffy's Healthy Glow Shower Gel is available for various skin shades. It improves your natural skin tone and clears the spots on your skin. There's also the Duffy's Acne Cleanser, which clears pimples and rashes and improves skin issues. Now, Duffy's Black Spots Cream is also available that clears black spots on the face and skin and improves the body scars. And Duffy's Hair Growth is for rapid hair growth, and it will help grow your hair edges. Now, all these products that I mentioned, they are, of course, FDA approved. And if you want to find Duffy's Hair and Beauty, they are in Accra, close to the AH Hotel in East Lagos, and they are also in Kumasi, close to Kokas Furniture and Tech. Now, they also have resellers all over the country. So if you're looking for them, you need directions to the nearest reseller. The numbers are 0596-611277 or 020-749-1414. Call them right now to the directions to the nearest reseller that you're looking for. And you can also find them on Facebook and Instagram at Duffy's Organics. Now, I also want you to note before I go that Duffy's has made some changes to their logo and packaging. So do not be alarmed at all whenever you're purchasing your favorite Duffy's products and you see something a little bit different. Just look for the appropriate labels to confirm that that is, of course, Duffy's. But the packaging has changed a bit. It is now 32 after 9 here on the Big Y 107.9 FM. Keep your head up in the background. Let that finish for you. And then after that, I'll pay some bills. We'll come back with more. It is National Hip Hop Day.

0: Charlie, I'm stressed.
1: Oh, senior, what be the issue?
0: Bro, another one caught up in a game. I nearly get them this time. Charlie, the over 1.5 messed me up.
1: Oh, Charlie, sorry. But wait, you don't get refund for your loss?
0: Nah, bro, that thing's half day. You hear so before?
1: Yeah, soccer badge they do. Them they call them soccer chance.
0: Ah, Charlie, you sure?
1: Oh, but why I for lie you? Just make your stake on 10 plus games with odds of 1.30 or more. And when it's all, you will get your stake back times 3. Come see my bets.
0: Hey, Charlie, this be interesting, oh.
1: I know, right?
2: Soccer Chance rules are simple. Bet on any of your favorite soccer league games with odds of 1.30 and more. The total number of games should be 10 or more. Now here's the catch. Lose just one out of the many and you'll be rewarded 3 times your stake. This advertisement has been vetted and approved by the Gaming Commission of Ghana. Bet responsibly, not for persons below the age of 18. Gaming can be addictive.
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from Kid Ink to Nasha, bringing us into 24 minutes past the hour. Still keeping the capital alive on the beautiful weather. 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

0: AJ the Hottest.
1: Oh, yeah. Yes, it's time to get into your 3 for 3. We have 3 songs. All you need to do is just listen to them and vote for your favorite. Keep your fingers crossed and hope that majority of the people out there in the capital and beyond are on your side. All right, so what are we looking at today for 3 for 3 on the Tuesday, the 11th of August? Our reigning champs, Everlasting Stone Boy. We have Dope Nation with Kakalika. And then the last song from Medical, featuring Shatawale and B-Strap, song titled Shoulders. Once again, Everlasting from Stone Boy, Kakalika from Dope Nation, Shoulder from Medical. What is your favorite? Phone lines will be activated after I give you a sample of the song. And you can start voting on the other platform. Talking about SMS, you can send your vote by the number through the number 0202222207, or you can do it on the Shouts on Wild WhatsApp group. That is if you're part of it, or you can move on to X on the YFM page. All right, go on to X on the YFM page. You see the list there, and you can vote. But for the phone line, will be activated after I give you the sample, just for those listening to me right now, just to help you in your decision. Talking about the melodies and all of that, maybe that might spark something for you to change your mind on your first choice. So if you're ready, let's get into your sample.

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1: Oh, yeah!
2: And I have my first caller on the line. Ariza, how you doing?
3: I'm very expensive, His Majesty of Big Boy FM.
2: We give thanks.
3: You are awesome.
2: Same here, my brother. I'm expensive like you.
3: And you keep on being expensive, including everybody around you.
2: Always, always, always.
3: Yeah, man. I think the shoulder, we're going to rub the shoulder this afternoon.
2: You go rub shoulder this afternoon, eh?
3: I got you.
2: I got you. All right, so shoulder it is, locked in. Any shout outs?
3: Shout out for them. They are listening to me.
2: Okay.
3: Peace, if you truly want peace.
2: Yes, if you truly want peace, definitely. Ariza, thank you very much, okay? You have a blessed day.
3: Have a blessed day, too.
2: All right. You can also do the same. Call me right now, 0202222073. What is your favorite when it comes to the three songs that I have today? And I have Blaze from East Legon. Blaze, how you doing?
4: Yo, what's up, bro?
2: Charlie, I'm good, man. Welcome to the show.
4: Yeah, bro. Charlie, I've been away for a while. I'm back.
2: I know. Hurry.
4: I just tuned in, bro.
2: Eh?
4: That's how we love YFM.
2: I know, definitely. Don't worry, I got you. So we have Stone Boy with Everlasting. And then we have Dope Nation with Kakalika. And then we have Shoulder by Medical.
4: Oh, Charlie, bro. How come, bro? Kakalika, bro.
2: I know, Charlie.
4: So worldwide banger, bro.

All right, guys, check with time. Final all the show, 10 minutes past the hour 2, right here on the Big Y, man. We are keeping the capital alive as always. You know how we do it. We touch base at 3 before we touch base. We're about to get into your requests and all of that. So send yours if you haven't on the number 0202-22073. Before we get into the requests, we have to play a 2 songs that didn't make it when it comes to the 3 for 3. For all those who voted for those 2 songs, I'll play those songs as a request, as your request, and after that, I get into your messages, your requests that came through by SMS, all right? So the 2 songs, we're talking about Stone Boy Everlasting and Medical with Shoulder, all right? So let's get into it. Let's start with Everlasting, all right?

those are your two songs. Everlasting, Stone Boy alongside. You heard Medical, Shatawale, and Beast Trap. Song title Shoulder. Bringing us into 19 minutes. We're about to go in for a commercial break. When we come back, we get into your request. All right? So send yours too if you have anything, if you have any requests. If there's time, though, if there's time. So I'm playing those that came early, all right? But no harm in trying. Send yours 0202-22073, and I'll surely get to it. But before we're going for that break, love shows up in many, many ways, man. A mother's gentle smile at breakfast, a co-worker who remembers your favorite snack, two friends catching up after years apart, and somehow original milk shortcake fits right into every one of those moments and conversations. Crunchy, milky, and made to melt hearts. It's more than a biscuit, it's a reminder of warmth and connections. 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Original Milk Shortcake from Munchies Biscuits. Munchie Biscuits, munch into happiness. Let's go for that commercial break. When we come back, we'll get into your request right here. Shouts on Y with your boy, Age of the Hardest.

0: Sally, you hold me down and I'll forever be grateful. You know, say since you showed me to soccer bet, I did see greats talking of good cash out, fast payout, high odds, and total odds accumulation. Bro, it did go on for this side.
1: Charlie, that be high for day. I be you know that.
0: Bro, soccer bet they do the most. Them my interface they catch me.
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5: 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You know him, AJ. 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AJ, baby, you're hot.
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and the instrumental in the background from Schoolboy Q. Alright folks, 23 minutes past the hour, the final of the show. Let's get into all your messages, your requests that are in. Starting with this one, it said, AJ, please, I want you to play me Hit and Run by Shansia. And also, you want me to play Temperature by Sean Paul. And okay. And this one is coming from Telda Inside Osu. All right, I got you. Moving on to the next one. This one right here say, please play me Loyalty, Stone Boy. And this one is from Patrick from Medina. The next one right here say, hi, my name is 99 Ideas from Duduwa. And I'm doing the listening. Okay. All right. And you want me to play you Soba by Kweku Smoke. I got you. Now let's see if I can read this one and then start with the first request. This one says, today, play me Okesi One, Don't Come Too Close. Featuring Joey B and Sister Fia. Okay, I don't think Sister Fia is in that mix though. Okay, yeah, so I think she's in that mix. So it features Daco Vibes, Sister Fia, and Joey B. All right. Okesi One with Don't Come Too Close, the remix. I got you. Definitely. All right. So let me play these ones. And if we have more time, I will do the rest. So let's start with Shansia. Right here, Hit and Run.

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0: instrument in the background coming in from the late AKA 10 Fingers on the Bible. 43 minutes past the hour, I can chip in some, or probably squeeze in some two requests before we touch base at 3 p.m. And of course, make way for the drive of your life to come through for the beautiful ladies, Princess AJ and DJ Kess. They will take you from 3 all the way to 7. All right? And from 7 to 10, Cozy comes through. All right, so I have this one. It says, AJ Boss, afternoon. I was fixing a roll to the top. Just finished. Please play me Wake Up by AJ. Thanks from David. Shouts to Michael of Eastern Query. Okay, I got you on that. And this one right here, you requested for, I think, is it 4 or 3 songs? But I'll play just one, man. Okay, I'll play one because we don't have enough time. So this one is from Ja Love. So what's up, AJ? Linking you up from Dansuman, Sakaman. And your name is Ja Love. You requested for multiple songs. But I'll play you DMX Slipping, all right? So, let's start with Slipping from DMX. And then we'll follow up with the last request from David Oxford, who wants me to play him Wake Up by AJ the Hottest. So keep it locked right here on the Big Wire 107.9 FM. Your two final requests on the show.
1: 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It's AJ the Hottest.
2: Oh, yeah!
3: See, to live is to suffer. But to survive, well, that's to find meaning in the suffering.
4: Hey, yo, I'm

0: You're looking alive. 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Eyes that can see through a clever disguise. You like to sip, boy, know they advertise. You're wondering if I'm the type. Our convo's got you calling me laddie. I'm in it for your mind just as much as your body. It's in Miyaki, yoga pants, doing Pilates. Forming platonic, but secretly the life of the party. And it goes from there. All the thoughts we're not supposed to share. You can see them clearly through our open stairs. What I find enticing is how you act as if no one would dare. Until I'm there.
1: So, you look like someone that is really rooted in value and principle, but sometimes you let intrusive

0: right, guys, so you heard No Level, Ladipo, Pasaliu, and right now, song in the background is Deepa. And you got Majid on this one.
1: Ooh, fire. Man. I know, I want to tell you something about the hook, what he's saying, because it's very interesting.
0: Talk to me.
1: He's saying, deeper, deeper, deeper, deeper, deeper.
0: Mm-hmm.
1: No go tell me to pa deeper, deeper, deeper, deeper, deep. And then, like, I don't even know if it's pa deep. I don't even know if it's even Yoruba or if it's just slang. Padi should be like Yoruba slang.
0: Okay.
1: But padi means friend.
0: Padi means friend in Ghana too.
1: Oh, so you understand?
0: Yeah.
1: Do you understand what he's saying?
0: My padi, my friend.
1: So do you understand what he's doing on the hook? It's like deeper, deeper, deeper. Don't no go tell me to padi, deeper, deeper, deeper, deeper, deeper. But he's saying it in a way like it sounds like he's saying
0: the same
1: deeper
0: thing.
1: The whole time.
0: Right.
1: I didn't even have to explain it to you. But when we went out to Uganda, we had to give them that extra context. Like,
0: right.
1: You know, so like, right. I just love the wordplay on that. And I just thought it was a very, very catchy hook from the beginning.
0: Yeah.
1: And you know, allow me to talk some stuff. Talk some things.
0: That's what I'm always like. When it comes to your music, like, you're very intentional about, like, building on the words, the storytelling, the lyricism. Like, it's crazy.
1: I love it. I'm happy that the thing is, you know, the game makes sometimes it makes you feel like. Though I think my style is I never treat the audience like they don't get it.
0: Yeah.
1: I do what I feel.
0: Yeah.
1: And believe that somebody will get it.
0: Yeah.
1: As opposed to saying, now I want to make my music in a way where everybody can just, you know, enjoy. I feel like music should just be your taste.
0: Yeah.
1: And, you know, and care about where you're from.
0: Mm.
1: I feel like anybody who listens to Revival will get a sense that I'm from Africa. And if you're from Africa, you might get a sense I'm from Nigeria if you listen to the album. So
0: yeah.
1: I love putting my culture into the music. And then also I love putting my style into the music. And my style is Lifelines. Is this wordplay?
0: That's a good setup for my next question, because then where do you draw the line between creativity and then putting out what will work in the current market?
1: I feel like that's where your taste comes in.
0: Mm.
1: You know, and also the why.
0: Yeah.
1: Meaning, why do you do what you do?
0: Yeah.
1: You know, and I know that I'm an artist who's trying to express myself.
0: Mm-hmm.
1: Music allows me to say something, and like,
0: yeah,
1: it just allows me to regulate my emotions. It's a very important thing for me.
0: Yeah.
1: And so, like, there's a part of it now that I've crossed a certain threshold. Now, of course, there's a commercial side to it where I want the music to make a return on the investment of time I'm putting into it, and money that's going into it. So you can't ignore the business side. But I think the why always matters.
0: The why.
1: Because, like, I do it for a real reason, no matter the business side, there's a level of the music that cannot be compromised for me.
0: Yeah.
1: But I will not ignore what, like, I'm here, I live in now, I'm not ignoring now to make the music, so it's just a balancing act.
0: It's a balance, because I feel like also when you're an independent artist and you're creating music, there's some level of freedom in creation, right?
1: Yeah,
0: but then once you get with the label, it's like,
1: you ain't lying. But at the same time, you know, you're right, you're not wrong.
0: Yeah.
1: You're not wrong, and I think that everybody handles the balancing act differently.
0: Yeah.
1: And for me, I've also been paired with a label that has started, you know, they respect what I do, and there's trust there. So there's room for, like, do your thing.
0: Yeah.
1: We'll give you advice and how we feel, but do your thing. So I think that's also important, because some people lock up, they link up with people who are like, no, it's this way only.
0: Yeah.
1: I can't work under those circumstances.
0: Right.
1: You know, but I also think it's if you really believe in yourself, you believe in your sound, you fight for it.
0: True.
1: Yeah.
0: True. Man, Paul, if they leave us, we're going to talk for hours.
1: I do with my G.
0: We're going to talk for hours, man. You've been missed, man.
1: Nah,
0: and
1: for sure.
0: I'm so glad, so, so happy that with how the current market is, with how the industry is right now, where everybody is just focused on dropping singles, you've been able to give us, like, a solid body of work.
1: I love it.
0: I'm
1: here for it.
0: I appreciate it.
1: And I appreciate how people are responding to it.
0: Yeah.
1: And I know that it's the kind of thing that is worth pushing.
0: Right.
1: It's worth taking it as far as it can go and touching all the as many African countries as it can touch. And then from there, the rest of the world. You know, I think it's music that deserves to be heard.
0: Yeah, absolutely. Yeah. Before we let you go, I mean, I know they already know this, but how do we find Paul?
1: Yo, you already know what to do. It's Ladipoe. That's Ladipo on every single platform. Hit me up. You know, this movement couldn't have even happened without you in the first place. But on TikTok, it's Ladipo.live. Check me out as well. You know, listen to the album. Revival is finally out. To my lifelines who have waited this long, is finally here.
0: Yeah.
1: You know, so now if you're listening to the sound of my voice right now, know that you need to go and check out Revival right now.
0: I know your fans are fed now. They are fully fed now. Like, they've been waiting for so long.
1: Do you know what the biggest compliment is? Because, you know, it's very dicey, because when somebody has been waiting for something so long and the appetite is high, you know, when we get hungry, we get angry.
0: Yeah.
1: So once that food, they should taste and it's not good, they just twit.
0: I don't want to eat again.
1: But if they're gonna if they say it was worth the wait,
0: yeah,
1: then you know you've done something special. Yeah.
0: And you've catered for every single one of your fans, all of us. Cause when you know, if you want something for the streets,
1: you know,
0: Clutch,
1: no level.
0: I'm in the streets, right? That's where you find me. I'm in the streets.
1: You can find me in the streets.
0: You can find me in the streets. Tenny already told us you'll find us in the streets. You've catered for every section of your fans, because for us, the streets people, you've given us something we can hold on to, especially with the songs with
1: Emoniga,
0: with Pasaliu, with Tenny on that one. And then you've given us, you know, the lover boy pull with Dio, and then, you know,
1: and then
0: with
1: pull
0: Justin.
1: Up as well.
0: Pull
1: yeah,
0: up.
1: Exactly.
0: Yeah.
1: True. Like, I feel like these different sides, they're there for a reason and they're worth exploring, you know, enjoy it.
0: Yeah, and for those of us who just want the vibes, we just want to dance, there's Joe for us too. So, like, bro, man, you've really given us a full body of work.
1: Thank
0: and that's it's incredible. It's
1: Thank
0: incredible.
1: You, I'll take those flowers. Thank you very much. They smell nice.
0: Man, Paul, thank you so much for coming, man.
1: Yes, YFM, thank you. You guys have moved to a different building, like I said, but it's still the same love. I appreciate you.
0: Yeah, we are in a bigger space now.
1: Yes,
0: you know.
1: Well done. Yourself, you guys have hustled too. Now, if you drop your own album too, it'll be growth. About growth for real.
0: Awesome, man. Paul, I hope we see you.
1: I know. I'm gonna be back. You know, I cannot wait to perform Road Rage Old Ways with Gunna Boy in Accra or in Ghana.
0: I think amazing. Let me put my head of music on the spot. All right, that's our head of music.
1: Shout out DJ Kes.
0: Yeah, Kes it. Yes. When are we having Ladipo to perform area codes? We have this concert where wife and we hold a concert every year.
1: Okay.
0: Yeah, and we have like all the artists coming through, big stars and whatnot,
1: perform.
0: And we would love to have you one day.
1: I'm liking the sound
0: of
1: this. You guys now, Kes now, fun.
0: Head of music, talk to us, bro.
2: You just have to work with your schedule, because we know you're a busy artist.
1: So, no doubt. No, okay,
2: you know,
1: so
2: we'll just ask when you're free, then we'll work around.
1: The
2: we'll
1: two people that we need to have this conversation right next to each other right now.
0: Exactly. Emmanuel and Kes, sort it out.
1: Sort it out. For real, I would love to.
0: Man, Paul, it's been incredible, man.
1: Yes.
0: It's been incredible. Thank
1: always
0: you so much for
1: Thank
0: passing
1: you.
0: Through.
1: YFM is always love. It's Ladipo, but you knew that.
0: But you knew that. That's right. Ladies and gentlemen, that was Ladipo, the leader of the Revival. And leaving us right now, we've got Road Rage, Ladipo featuring Gunna Boy. Enjoy.

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I put that on everything, identity is bond. Sometimes I hate that I have given all of mine to songs. When I think about it, that's the very thing I'm raging on. Now I'm praying, oh my God, oh.

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1: You're tuned in to the drive of your life on YFM.
2: Yeah, what is she at?
1: It's hard to keep
2: your
1: up.
2: Baby, mommy,
1: you really ain't slow down.
2: I'm off a quay, it made my body tingle. Look in the mirror, see what talking gets you. You should be swimming with the fishes. But I still got love for your missus and her sister. So I told

0: My dad have a pot to piss in. Now they drop the top so much they got a drop addiction. Capo got so many watches, he might clock it. Capo got so many watches, he needs supervision. Why you walking around the facts like you're superstitious? Damn, damn, damn. I push you through the ringer. Yeah, you getting bodied by a singer. Yeah, I'm with Noel like I'm Chris Kringle. Yo, baby, mama ain't even post a single. Damn, where she at? Yeah, where she at? Yo, baby, mama ain't even post a single. Yeah, I'm off a quay and make my body tingle.
1: Spanking new music right now.
0: Baby, mama ain't even post a single. Damn, where she at? Yeah, where she at?

Smiles on the outside, but deep down when you go through trauma. How to be a man who be walking apart when you face more drama. You go like brows, you go like steel, but you know you want karma. And as a man, we know the feet cry, cause you gotta stay strong for your mama. A lot of die young, cause one man of you handle all the pressure. We need to keep it inside, so we build something, and then we go end up on a stretcher. Boys don't talk much, but deep down, if you really wanna talk, sometimes it will be scary, it looks so dark, but you still gotta walk. If you got a man who could come, no be fear, just give him a heart. Cause the fight with the street to the show, no love. This for my brothers, where to go through, pray that you make it. I know you be out, you for go street to pick a few moves.

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I said, yeah, Nadia, remember to say, Pilar, Queen, you're correct. My goodness, man, guys, we have about 13 minutes more to go, and I just want to say that I'm happy. We got the opportunity to, you know, get into the revival album with Ladipo himself and breaking it down and having him talk about what went into the album, the music, you know, all the breakdowns in it. 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

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Let me go pay some bills when we come back. I'm gonna read your messages, so don't you go nowhere.

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Yes, yes, yes, we back. And as I told you, let me get into your messages. I know someone is celebrating their birthdays today and they would want a shout out. So let's get into it. This one says, good afternoon, Princess AJ. I'm Senna from Spintex. Today is my sister's birthday and she is called Miracle. Please play her happy birthday, busy signal, and celebrate Popcorn. Thank you. Alrighty, appreciate you, Senna. Happy birthday to your sister as well. And big salute going out to that man in Tema, His Majesty, Wagwan Blood, Wagwan Blood. Madrid Star says with the elite team of stars.